0: Music is an ancient way of humanity trying to express the inexpressible through sound.
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Music means everything to me because music is the vibration that makes us happy. And I think that happiness is everything that sustains life and keeps us motivated, moving, and grooving. Cosmo, yes.

0: 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Music is everything.
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0: 'Cause the only thing that can touch spirit, soul, and body. 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

0: Music is the frame of now. Sometimes you're listening to stuff that belongs to the future, and sometimes you're listening to the distant past. But it's still here.
1: Cosmo, der Sound der Welt.

a day without music. It's not happening. I don't see that possible in terms of me getting up not hearing no music. Cosmos, yeah, sound.

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1: There are what 8 billion people in the world, all of those love music. 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

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Nobody knows about the depression and the strife and the fight to stand strong against women who entice. 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

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Yeah.

0: 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That's the language that I've been blessed to speak most fluently in.
1: 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The vibrations it creates are contained within the music.
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That's when I knew that your heart was scarring. 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
0: We have the entire history of recorded music at our fingertips. 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

0: 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Our concept of now and time. Sometimes you're listening to stuff that belongs to the future. And sometimes you're listening to the distant past.
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0: 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I don't know where I'd be without it.
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